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1: 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Coming up, Dominic Fike this hour. Got some Audrey Hobart, Alex Warren, Lady Gaga too. Right now, Jason Derulo.

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My95.7, just two more weeks left of movies in the park at Leif Erikson Park next Friday, August 21st. You'll see Mighty Ducks if you head on down to Leif Erikson Park. And then the final week, August 28th, How to Train Your Dragon.

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Today's best music, my 95.7 Bruno Mars, I Just Might. A lot of great concerts still to come this fall. We got tickets to a bunch of them. Coming up Monday morning, more chances to win 6-9 for the My Morning Show. It's Daughtry now. 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

Yeah, right, picture that with a Kodak. 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

Everyone's seeing this money I'm blowing, but nobody's seeing the work. 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

I tried to the top, I've been out of shape, taking out the box, I'm an astronaut. 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Now I had a thought about wreaking havoc on an opposition, kind of shocking. They want a static with precision, I'm automatic. Quarterback, I ain't talking second packet, pack it up on panic, better back.

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what, what, what, what, what, what, what, what, what, what, what, what, what, what, what, what, what, what, what, what, what, what, what, what, what, what, what, what, what, what, what, what, what, what, what, what, what, what, what, what, what, what, what, what, what, what, what, what, what, what, what, what, what, what, what, what, what, what, what, what, what, what, what, what, what, what, what, what, what, what, what, what, what, what, what, what, what, what, what, what, what, what, what, what, what, what, what, what, what, what, what, what, what, what, what, what, what, what, what, what, what, what, what, what, what, what, what, what, what, what, what, what, what, what, what, what, what, what, what, what, what, what, what, what, what, what, what, what, what, what, what, what, what, what, what, what, what, what, what, what, what, what, what, what, what, what, what, what, what, what, what, what, what, what, what, what,

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3: Are you ready for all the hits in one place? I'll take that as a yes. It is your music-loving friend, Rick Dees. And how about Ed Sheeran? He's a Major League Baseball star. He'll show it to you. And Justin Bieber beat an entire group of super athletes in athletic skills. That's how incredible his body is. And oh, no, she didn't.
4: So, hey, when you have your firstborn, can I have it? Because that is going to be one special baby.
3: Wait a minute, that's no villain in a fairy tale. Who came right out and asked for Taylor Swift's firstborn child? It's all in
5: Dee's sleeve.
3: Coming up, and this is it. Last week's top five hits. Speaking of Taylor Swift, she had number 5.

0: still sizzling at number three, Ella Langley.
1: She's from Texas, I can tell by the way he's two-stepping round the room.
0: Hoping for another number one, he is Bruno Mars at number two. And a huge hit at number one. Over a month at the top of the countdown, but wait a minute, something may happen this week. Number one last week, Tame Impala, Dracula. It's the Johnny remix.

do you feel it? It's the Johnny remix of Tame Impala's Dracula. It has caught on state at number one for 4 weeks. Could it be five? We'll find out. But look at the competition. Bruno Mars, Ella Langley, Taylor Swift, Ariana Grande, Olivia Rodrigo, all creeping up. And Rick Dees creeping up the countdown from number 40 to number one. Every week, putting up what we think could be a future hit. We call it the Sure Shot. And this week of three choices, all you do is click Rick, R-I-C-K.com. You said, this is the one, Dees. Hillary Duff has a new one. It's called Mature. The Sure

Did you catch that? She looks like she could be your daughter. Bet she loves it when she hears you say, "You're so mature for your age, babe." Hillary Duff's mature. This week's your shot. Enrique's heading for number one, starting at number 40. Where's my husband? Great question from Ray.

0: Yukon. He's Justin Bieber. Busy week for Justin. First of all, down one, number 39 on the countdown after taking it all the way up. And he won $1 million this past week. Justin donated all of it to charity, but he declared himself the superior ping pong player. And there's video at rick.com. He beat several star athletes, Tom Brady, the quarterback and superstar. Of course, they all admitted they underestimated Bieber's incredible athletic hand-eye coordination. One thing he does do, in fact, I saw it myself, Bieber can drink a liter of water out of a bottle faster than almost any human being I've ever seen. The only person he did not beat is a guy named Kevin Dees, and I saw it with my own eyes. Okay, here we go. Get ready for the countdown challenge. You can win big. An Amazon shopping spree. Every hit gets bigger. Heading for the biggest hit of the week.
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0: And back to the countdown and back off of her honeymoon at number 38. It's Taylor Swift, Opalite. I had a

She is now Taylor Allison Swift Kelce. That's what the marriage license says. Let's keep it nonstop, Reekneys, and somber. Back to friends.

Somber, just down two this week. Number 37 on the countdown, back to Friends. And back to number 36, it's Rick Dees and Golden. They took it all the way to number one on the countdown, Huntricks.

They are EJ, Audrey, Nuna, Rayami together. They are Huntrix, down to this week, number 36 on the countdown. Golden. They have the movie soundtrack, K-pop Demon Hunters. EJ, Audrey, Nuna, Rayami, and Rick D is right here. Okay, the countdown challenge. You can win this. It's an Amazon shopping spree, and I know you want it. All you do is answer this musical question. And the question, what is the description of Taylor Swift's voice? Taylor Swift is an alto, a soprano, or a mezzo-soprano. Alto.

0: or mezzo soprano.
1: What about us? What about all the times you said you had the answer?
0: Taylor Swift. Got it? What is she, alto soprano or mezzo soprano? You know? Well, then let me know. Just click Rick, R-I-C-K.com. Taylor Swift's voice. And these are the hits all in one place, heading for number one. Get ready. There's a new music festival, and you're invited. Benson Boone's in it. A Somber, some others. I have the full D's tales coming up next in seconds as we head for number one.
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19: Hey. On the way to the biggest hit of the week. Number one.
0: Oh, look who has the highest debut on the countdown this week. She's back. Olivia Dean, highest debut with A Couple Minutes.

Oh, she throws herself into it, doesn't she? Olivia Dean. It's the highest debut this week at number 35 on the countdown. Couple minutes. Olivia's wrapping up her Art of Loving tour in October. She's selling out everywhere, headlining, living the dream. Enrique D's living every hit with you at number 34. Let's keep it up. Mr. Electric Blue.

Benson Boone, Mr. Electric Blue, just down one this week, number 34 for Benson. He's been challenged over the last couple of weeks in his shows. He had to cancel one in Sacramento, California. His doctor said, stop talking. The worst thing a singer can do, what do you think? It's going into a cocktail party or a party where everybody's talking, asking you questions, and you have to speak above the noise in the room. It is the quickest way to knock out a voice. So what do? Most singers go into their trailer and just sit, and then they go on stage. Benson did not do that, and he had to cancel a show. Next, how about Olivia Rodrigo? The new music fest is sold out. She's one of the big reasons. Could you win tickets? I say yes. Get ready.

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22: And closing in on the top 30 right here, number 33. That's where we are on the countdown. Noah Kahan, The Great Divide. I can't.

of the ever unpredictable Elizabeth Taylor. With those violet blue eyes, she was 5'3" tall, and she just loved chocolate. Taylor Swift sings about Elizabeth, as one of her husbands called her. Down to number 32 this week, and up to number 31 on the countdown, Rigney's, and Olivia Rodrigo is on a hot streak. Stupid.

0: say?
1: It's just called Stupid Song. Olivia Rodrigo this week, the Daisy Chain Music Festival featuring Olivia is sold out. 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And by the way, Olivia goes up 8. Big jumper to number 31 with Stupid Song. Next, the biggest 30 hits of the week. Some amazing D's, Slees, and maybe a new number one. We're getting information. Stand by. 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
1: Dees. Well, look at this, the top 30 hits of the week. It is Rick Dees, back to the countdown, number 30, Ella Langley, B.

How about you, Ella Langley? Going up one from last week, number 30 this week, B, Her. And up to number 29, D's and the Hits, Stella Lefty, Boston. On a train.

Though this season of her life had been cold, lonely, and tough, though she slipped back into a darkness she had hoped by now to have overcome, she had learned a beautiful lesson as she kissed her girls goodbye and thanked them for getting her out the house. That maybe...

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She'll be all right. No riding shining armored knight. She will save herself this time. And in fact, tonight, she did confirm. 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It just teaches the heart how to...

feel the click and the clack of the Click Clack Symphony. Ray on the countdown going up on number 28 this week, and every hit gets bigger. Number 27, Rick Dees in the spotlight on Noah Kahan, who says when he goes into stadiums, he has 50,000 backup singers. That might be you. This one's called Orbiter.

0: I howl at the moon for you. Noah Kahan, Orbiter, highest jumper on the countdown this week, up 9, just barely beating Olivia Rodrigo, 9 spots. He jumps to number 27, and Vogue magazine declared that for the stage costumes, the bra, that's right, the bra can say it all, because it's the bra that captivates the eye. For example, the metal bra that years and years ago that Madonna wore. Now the bras that Beyonce wears, the ones that Rihanna has in her Fenty fashion line that sell for a lot. The designer bra is now the new fashion statement, or as it was originally called, the brassiere. Biggest 25 hits coming up. Get ready.
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0: 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Megan Frainor, it's called Criminals.

Malcolm Todd, Earrings. Rick D's unveiling the biggest 25 hits of the week. When did you get so hot? Sabrina Carpenter. So-

0: Oh, when did you get so hot? Sabrina Carpenter, down one, number 25 on the countdown. Sabrina and Ariana Grande have some beautiful custom-made Louboutin shoes for this year's tours. Vogue magazine says these ladies have style. In fact, both have been invited to be models on the Vogue catwalk, which is quite an honor. Are you ready? Somber is looking for a girlfriend. Are you in his sights? Do you have that thing he's looking for? Let's find out what that thing is coming up.
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1: 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You feel it? We're on the way to number one.
2: The weekly top 40.
1: And back to the hits. It is Rick D's number 24. That's where we are. Sombra is here. He says, I'll tell you exactly what kind of woman I'm looking for after he gives you number 24. My body isn't ready.

somber going up two more this week. Number 24 on the countdown. My body isn't ready. And he says, you know, I am ready for that special person in my life, but when I go out on a date, are they dating me or are they dating the somber on stage? So he says he is open to this, an AI match service to pick out the perfect person for somber. He's looking for somebody who is not necessarily musically talented, but has a talent he can look up to and admire. He's also looking for someone who keeps themselves healthy. That's the word, healthy. And they have to look healthy and maybe even have, you guessed it, somber. Are you the one? Non-stop to number 23, it's BTS. Swear.

0: Swim just done a couple of BTS, number 23 on the countdown. They are making a tremendous amount of income. And in Korean, would you like to say money? Well, they just say it like this.
1: Dun.
0: And they're raking in the kun.
1: Dun.
0: And why not? And couldn't believe this. So we put it in the category of believe it or don't. But believe it or don't, we haven't had an album from Rihanna in ages. And her husband, A$AP Rocky, says she is in the studio and, quoting now, cooking. She has some music you won't believe. He's part of it. They've been traveling with their kids. She's been making money off of her Fenty fashion line. But she is ready to give you a hit. And the reason we put this in Believe It or Don't, she does not need to do music. She, Rihanna, is worth $1.3
2: billion. Oh, do it.
0: That's what I say. Way to go, Rihanna. It's Believe It or Don't. Let's get into it. The biggest 20 hits of the week, only two away.
3: Bridges. Ready? So one, two, three.
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1: 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Here we go.
0: Can't stop this.
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1: And only two hits away from the top 20. Let's do it. Number 22, Benson Boone.

The time of my life, Benson Boone, ordered by his doctor, as I mentioned before, not to talk, just sing, and don't go to parties and start yelling and screaming. It ruins your singing voice. Up to number 21, Rick Deason, Martin Garrix, and Ed Sheeran together, repeat it.

On the upswing for Ed Sheeran and Martin Garrix together, Repeat It, moving up onto number 21 on the countdown. And before his concert in Seattle, this is interesting. We have the video to prove it at Rick.com. Ed Sheeran got into a batting practice. It was a what they call a batting cage, and they throw this fastball in there. He hit every pitch, every one of them. Nobody does that. Even the professional players are saying, are you kidding me? Ed Sheeran, that's his hand-eye coordination. Now back to the music. Ed Sheeran co-wrote a new song. Remember them? The Backstreet Boys. Ed Sheeran co-wrote

0: How about that? It's called Bottle Up, new from the Backstreet Boys. It's a soundtrack hit in the new Paw Patrol movie. And Ed Sheeran said, I had to write it. My two kids love Paw Patrol. Let's patrol the biggest 20 hits of the week. They're huge, and they're next.
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0: This is it, Rick Dees, and your top 20 hits of the week, starting right here with Bruno Mars at number 20. I just might.

I just might. Bruno Mars makes you move, doesn't he? Enrique D's onto it at number 19. Need Your Love.

need your love. One Republic on the countdown, down one, number 19 this week. And non-stop to number 18 on the countdown, Niall Horan, Tastes So Good.

Now look at you, Niall Horan, tastes so good. Moving up to number 18 on the countdown. Number 17, it's Rigney's Sombra's Back with that home wrecker.

0: Somber just slips one, number 17 on the countdown. He says, very personal. Homewrecker is about reconnecting with his ex, who unfortunately had moved on to someone else, making the title obvious, Homewrecker. Wait a minute, look at this. It's Deez Sleaze. Well, wait a minute. I just checked out with Jelly Roll. He says, yes, it's confirmed. After I wrap up all my contract dates with being on stage, I'm going to take a pause. I said, okay, what, about 3 weeks or so? He says, no. How about 2 years off? Jelly Roll takes 2 years off. Either he has the money or he's run out of energy or both. Let's hope not. 2 years away from music is like being away 20 years in another business. And Jelly Roll, if you're listening to me, absence makes the heart grow absent. Jelly Roll, perhaps a 2 year absence in the middle of Deez Sleaze. Get ready. Rick Deez approaching the biggest 15 hits of the week, and they will crush it.
1: Rick Deez.
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0: Rick D's in a weekly top 40 extra just for you to feel good. Laney, L-A-N-Y, the duo of Paul Klein and Jake Goss right here, XXL.

Justin Bieber going up on this week, number 16. And yes, I did see Justin Bieber on Toluca Lake on a jet ski. And you cannot do that. It's not only, first of all, it's a tiny little pond. And he had a house on Toluca Lake, 91602 in California. And just got on a jet ski. And all the neighbors are saying, what is he doing? But he has fun. The very athletic Justin Bieber, number 16. Number 15, the biggest 15 of the week, as a matter of fact, stateside, it's Zara Larsson for Pink Panthers.

0: Pink, Panthers, and Zara Larsson down three this week on the countdown, number 15. And I think you could still get in on Zara Larsson's fashion sale. 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Okay, wait a minute. Something leaked out this week. We have to put it in the middle of
1: Ricky Leaks.
0: Well, this leaked out this week. Could this be true? A proposal for a new law in California may appeal to live music fans, maybe you. This is one to watch. It's for a new law to prevent concert ticket price gouging. It's in front of the California legislature. It's called the Fans First Act, intended to make sure you do not get gouged by the ticket scalpers. The Fans First Act, to cap prices for no more than 10% above the original ticket price. Let's see what happens with the Fans First Act. It all leaked out this week in the middle of
1: Ricky Leaks.
0: Stay here, heading for the biggest hit of the week.
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2: 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It is Rick Dees and Let's Go Together on a house tour. It's Sabrina Carpenter.
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Look at you, Sabrina Carpenter, taking everyone on a house tour. Up one this week, number 14 on the countdown. Lucky 13, Teddy Swims, Mr. Know-It-All.

0: How about you, Teddy Swims, Mr. Know-It-All, who has a big tour starting up in just a few weeks, up onto number 13. He says, I'm going to call it, are you ready? The Ugly Tour, because that's just the way I feel. Teddy Swims sold out the Ugly Tour. The top 10 on the way.
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3: Now let's get back to the hits. It is Rick Dees, and let's get to number 12. Welcome to Alex Warren's Fever.

Alex Warren says, I have some surprises in music coming up. You always do, Alex. Fever Dream down 2 to number 12 this week, up to 1 away from the top 10, number 11 from Olivia Dean. So easy to fall in love.

0: Olivia Dean. Look at you, Olivia, moving up two more this week. So easy to fall in love. And congratulations, Olivia. You're in the top 10 albums, leading the race for the top album of the year 2026 for Album of the Year. Art of Loving from Olivia Dean in the mix. You Seem Pretty Sad for a Girl So in Love. That's Olivia Rodrigo. The Romantic by Bruno Mars. This Music May Contain Hope from Ray. Ella Langley's Dandelion. The Great Divide from Noah Kahan. How about this one? Harry Styles' Kiss All the Time. Disco Occasionally. Or Taylor Swift's Life of a Showgirl. Now, if you could choose one, only one, which one would it be? Right now, Olivia Dean is in the top three. But, of course, number one so far is Taylor Swift. Do you agree? Let's see if you agree with the top 10 hits of the week. The biggest 10 coming up.
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0: And this is it, the top 10 hits of the weekend. Look who just hit the wall. Gracie Abrams.

Stacey Abrams knows how to get into it, doesn't she? Hit the wall, just down one, number 10 on the countdown. Look who has those American girls on his mind. Harry Styles at number 9.

girls, American girls. He's Harry Styles, up to number 8, Rick Neeson, 8, that I made you love me. It's Ariana Grande.

hate that I made you love me. Ariana Grande, very personal. Up on number 8 on the countdown. Number 7. Let's do it nonstop. Rick Dees and Dominic Fike right here.

0: he acts, he sings, he's in the top 10. Baby Doll is Dominic Fike up onto number 7. Enrique D is reporting to you that Dominic didn't get to appear in the final episode of Euphoria on TV. Surprised a lot of fans. He did film some cameo scenes that they dropped in, but he was not in the final episode. And fans are saying, what happened? What happened is he's concentrating on his music, and he's number 7. And oh, so close to the big 5 hits of the week. That's coming up. Plus, take the countdown challenge right now. And this is a very simple question. You know Taylor Swift, you know the voice, but what is her voice? Is Taylor Swift a soprano, a mezzo-soprano, or an alto? What is her voice? Soprano, mezzo-soprano, or alto voice? Taylor Swift. A choice of 3, and all you do is click Rick, R-I-C-K.com, take the countdown challenge, get yourself this Amazon shopping spree. We'll take a spree through the top 5 coming up.
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Sienna Spyro. She's a viral superstar, age 20, started out on TikTok, and now look at this. Number 6 in the countdown, Die on This Hill with Sienna's powerful voice. Speaking of power, Olivia Rodrigo is wielding some here. Study your top 5. Drop

Oh, is she climbing for another number one? Up one from last week. This week in the top five, Olivia Rodrigo, Drop Dead. And let's drop in on Taylor Swift at number four, I Knew It, I Knew You.

0: Oh, yes, from the soundtrack of Toy Story 5. Knew it had to be a hit, and it is. Up one for Taylor Swift, I Knew It, I Knew You. And Taylor is on a giving spree this week. She and her husband, Travis Kelce, have donated to Dolly Parton's charity, as several others, with $26 million. That's right, $26 million in donations. And Dolly Parton, with that great sense of humor of hers, she says, you know, it takes a lot of money to look this cheap. That's one of her famous quotes. And Dolly also jokingly said this.
1: So, hey, when you have your firstborn, can I have it? Because that is going to be one special baby.
0: And then, of course, she thanked Taylor Swift and Travis Kelce for a $2 million gift to Dolly and her charities. Okay, Rigney's, and there is no charity between the top three hits. They're fighting it out. Who is number one? Is there a new number one? Let's find out the biggest three hits of the week next.
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0: All right, let's get to it. The top three hits of the weekend. Yes, there is a new number one this week. Thought I'd save the surprise. Last week's number one, this week's number three. It's Dracula, the Johnny remix from Tame.

Oh, yes, that is Johnny from Blackpink, Tame Impala, Dracula, number one last week, dipping to number three this week, and on to number two, the second biggest hit of the week. Rick Dees and the multi-talented Ella Langley choosing Texas.

Oh, they're calling it a heartbreak anthem from Ella Langley, Cheers in Texas, claiming one more could be number one next week. Sitting very pretty for Ella. Miley Cyrus just checked in, said the color of her new era is red. She said that's the color. Look for red everything from Miley Cyrus. And let's look back in time when Miley says my legs were red from riding that wrecking ball and taking it all the way to number one.

0: Miley Cyrus working on her 10th album. She says it's almost ready. And Wrecking Ball, do you remember? She took it to number one. Okay, it's Rick Dees and a new number one hit on the countdown coming up in seconds. Who has it? Let's find out together.
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0: All right, number one on the countdown. You're just in time. This is Rick Dees, and in his shows, he has his angel baby cam. It's a small camera he uses in his live shows to capture the reactions to songs that he's singing by his fans, called the Angel Cam. And last week, he caught three fans singing every word with him to his number one hit. He pulled them up on the stage, and this is what they sang. Another number one from Bruno Mars, Risk It All.

0: Bruno Mars, Risk It All. And yes, the same Bruno who wears a red cape in his live shows as he serenades different people in the audience. They're crying, they're weeping, they're reaching for Bruno as he reaches number one on the countdown. And by the way, if you missed any of the countdown, what you can do, and tell your friends, download Rick D's Hit Music from the App Store. 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God bless you for being here. We never take it for granted. You can tell I love the hits just like you. Every week, D's here to please, heading for number one.
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It's Ed Sheeran and Thinking Out Loud. Happy Sunday. I'm Bruce. Hopefully the weekend's been swell. If you were up in Proctor for the Hoghead festivities last night, hopefully you enjoyed the parade, the fireworks, all that. Here's Olivia Rodrigo.

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My 95.7, Justin Bieber and Speed Demon. Researchers found a treatment for muscular dystrophy that's showing promising results. They found young children saw notable improvements in their motor skills after taking a drug, oh boy, called Vamorolone. We'll go with that. The medication was developed, there's a doctor out there screaming at me right now. The medication was developed to provide the benefits of steroids with fewer side effects. They think they can now begin to treat the disease before significant muscle damage occurs. That is certainly some fantastic news on a Sunday. Black Eyed Peas and Where Is the Love? My 95.

0: 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Something just like this. Big time event happening at Bayfront on Wednesday. 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
1: 95.7 Sabrina Carpenter. That is House Tour. Somebody on Threads had this challenge for the internet. I'm looking for insults so intelligent that you don't realize you've been roasted. And boy, people delivered. Intelligence has been chasing you all your life, but you've always been too quick for it. You're the first person I've known who actually has met their full potential. You speak with great certainty for someone who hasn't finished thinking. I like that one. I might need to copy that one. That's pretty good. The acoustics in your head must be amazing. Also very good. You don't seem burdened by self-awareness. I've seen a lot of people that use that. I've seen that before. Yep. You remind me that evolution is a process, not a promise. Ooh. I don't think your train of thoughts as a destination. I'm definitely stealing some of these. You mastered the art of answering questions nobody asked. I'm good at that, actually. I have to own that that's one thing that I'm very good at doing. Val Horan, This Town, my 95.7.

My 95.7 Dirty Heads and Train, that is Vacation. Stick around as we roll on into the 1 o'clock hour, a few minutes away. Noah Kahan, Miley Cyrus coming up as well. Shawn Mendes, Big X the Plug, Zara Larsson next hour as well. 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

95.7 Miley Cyrus party in the USA. A Long Island family has a golden retriever named Barley who began having seizures, and the medication wasn't helping at all. But something amazing happened when they brought home a pet duck named Louie. Louie and Barley became best friends. The two animals quickly formed the close bond, spending their days chasing, wrestling, and relaxing on each other. The family says Barley became more playful again, and the two are now inseparable. That is fantastic. I love when that happens. Olivia Rodrigo, this is Stupid Song, my 95.7. New York City.

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Today's best music by 95.7 was Somber. All right, these are vehicles that are being discontinued after this year. This is per Edmunds. Saw this report on AP News. The Ford Escape, 25 years, and that's going away. Wow. Volkswagen ID4, that's an electric SUV that is already heading for retirement. The Jaguar F-Pace, the final internal combustion engine for Jaguar's gas-powered era. They're going all electric. Toyota GR Supra, that will be no more after their partnership with BMW came to an end. And Tesla Model S, one of the more famous electric cars ever made, but I guess you could say that all good things must come to an end. Here's The Calling on My 95.7.

like when you get mad. I guess I'm pretty glad that you're alone. You said she's scared of me? I mean, I don't see what she sees, but maybe it's 'cause I'm wearing your

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1: 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Think about that. I mean, I just think about it. Q-U-E-U-E. That word. You would need two of those letters to make those sounds. That's it. That's all you have to have. The rest of it is just window dressing. 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

Y95.7, Zed and Gray with Maren Morris. And the middle next hour, get you some tunes from Ella Langley, Mumford and Sons, Olivia Dean, Morgan Wallen with Tate McRae. Coming up next hour, Imagine Dragons as well. This is Stella Lefty, song called Boston, Y95.7.

Today's best music, My 95.7 with Mumford, that is, and Sons. Professional women's baseball is back in the U.S. for the first time since 1954. A 99-year-old former player, Maybelle Blair, was there to help launch it. Maybelle pitched in the All-American Girls Professional Baseball League. In 1948, she threw out the ceremonial pitch before the new Women's Professional Baseball League's first game. She called it the happiest day of her life. The league opened with four teams in a 30-game season that runs through September. Former Little League World Series star Monet Davis, Japanese standout Ayami Sato, among the players helping lead the new era of women's baseball. There are four teams, the Boston Hunters, the Los Angeles Queens, the New York Heights, and the San Francisco Fireballs. And I've not had a chance to check it out yet, but I believe the games all stream on the ESPN app if you would like to see some women's professional baseball. Pretty cool. Dexter and the Moon Rockers. 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

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And FYI, we won't tell anyone when you switch from the first one to the second one. 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
1: Y95.7 with Taylor Swift. They have a Missouri man doing a Florida man thing. 30-year-old Dondarrion Jones arrested last weekend after he and another person were found passed out at Tiger Bounce, a kid's play place. They were both in a bounce house when they were found, and they had both been unconscious for about 20 minutes. They weren't injured. Oh, no. No, no. No, they're on drugs. Police allegedly found Xanax in Dondarrion's vehicle with the driver's side door. He initially said the pills were his friend's, but he later admitted they were his, and he did have a prescription. It's unclear how they got them to come to, but they were stumbling as they left the bounce house. There's no update on their condition, so we do assume they're fine. We don't hope for harm. Dondarrion was charged with felony possession of a controlled substance. It's unclear what charges the friend is facing, but they were both in a bounce house, unconscious.

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My 95.7. Wasabi was originally eaten with sushi to kill bacteria in raw fish, not for its flavor. That's not necessary now with modern sanitary conditions, but people still eat it out of habit. 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

Biebs, My 95.7. Music on the way in the 3 o'clock hour from Dominic Fike and Rihanna in a few minutes. MGK, some Marshmallow with Jelly Roll, Teddy Swims, Noah Kahan, Ed Sheeran, and so very much more. Great to have you along. It's My 95.7.

Today's best music, My 95.7 with Rihanna. A California man got an unexpected surprise with a postcard his parents mailed him from Copenhagen in July of 2000 showed up in his mailbox 26 years later. There's an efficient postal service. Bruce, be nice! The postcard may have included a simple note from his parents while flying into Denmark, talking about how green it was. Both his parents have since passed away. It does make the postcard a little more special. Card carries a Copenhagen postmark from July of 2000, a Los Angeles postmark dated August of 2026. That's actually kind of fascinating, to be perfectly honest.

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95.7 Teddy Swims and Mr. Know-It-All. All right, here is a random question somebody asked online in the poll. Would you drink your significant other's bathwater for $1,000? The kicker, 81% of people said yes. You don't have to worry about dirt from outside. Your partner would bathe or shower normally to rinse off, then lay in a tub of warm water for 20 minutes. You then have to drink 1 liter of that water to get the cash. Well, that's not dirty bath water then. That's not the same thing. They didn't time people on their responses, so it isn't like people are like, oh, yeah, sure, right now? I'm guessing a lot of people thought about this and then thought, oh, for $1,000, it's just bath water. The poll broke down the responses based on whether the significant other was male or female. Both were similar. Somebody asked if they could put the water in the fridge first. Apparently that is allowed, but you can't add anything to it. Well, that's what, I'm a cold water snob. I would have to put it in the fridge for a while. Somebody asked if they could spread it out over a day instead of downing the whole liter at once. That's also allowed. You'd have 8 hours. This is getting really stupid. I know it was really stupid to start with, but it's really gotten stupid now. Somebody else said they're single, but yes, they would absolutely do it. I would probably say no, I'm just saying. Fallout Boy, it's my 95.7.

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Next hour, music for you from Zara Larsson, Jason Derulo a few minutes away. Get some Pitbull in there. Olivia Dean, Olivia Rodrigo, no relation. Ella Langley, Halsey next hour as well. This is Sabrina Carpenter called House Tour. It's my 95.7.

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1: Today's best music, my 95.7, Jason Derulo. Researchers at the University of Pennsylvania might have found a chewing gum that could help cut the risk of some head and neck cancers. The bioengineered gum is made from lab beans. It was able to reduce bacteria tied to oral cancer down to nearly zero. They say the treatment targets harmful microbes, leaving beneficial mouth bacteria unaffected. Very interesting. Justin Bieber, it's my 95.7.

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Y95.7, Olivia Rodrigo and Drop Dead. This is a Florida woman doing a Florida man thing. Roxanne Rizzuto was out having drinks last weekend, supposedly celebrating her brand new Rolls Royce. And then she decided to drive the brand new Rolls Royce. She started speeding, nearly crashed into a police officer who was parked on the side of the road, also straddled a couple of lanes and started driving in a bike lane. The officer chased her and then pulled her over. He asked Roxanne about nearly hitting him, and she said it was a new vehicle. The brakes are loose. She was swaying and smelled of alcohol. Shock. She also admitted to drinking a couple of glasses of wine, and shock, she failed the field sobriety test. Arrested for DUI, so Roxanne won't be driving the brand new Rolls Royce for a while, and thank goodness. Here's Nickelback on My 95.7. Never

0: 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Families get an up-close look at law enforcement and first responder vehicles. They got canine demos. That, I mean, besides the free ice cream, the canine demos are like the best part. Tug of war as well. Lots of fun to be had. Kids, cops, and cars. A tremendous community event happens Wednesday, Bayfront Park, from 11 until 2 with My 95.7. Bella Kay's on the way next.
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Bella Kay, today's best music is My 95.7. MASH was set during the Korean War. It lasted almost four times longer on TV than the Korean War itself. 11 years for MASH, 3 for the war. 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

95.7 with Ed Sheeran and a perfect. Into the 5 o'clock hour we go. Audrey Hulbert on the way. Some Kid Rock for you. 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Benson Boone, Goo Goo Dolls, Ava Max, Dexter and the Moon Rockers, and so much more. This is Malcolm.

My 95.7, today's best music with Kid Rock. A college student helped save three girls from drowning in Seattle's Lake Washington after spotting them struggling in the water. Lily Velling is the hero's name. Thankfully, she's a UC Davis water polo player with lifeguard training. How does water polo work with the horses? Bruce! Once Lily noticed the girls in distress, she immediately swam out to help, bringing them back to shore one at a time. Lily said one of the girls was unconscious and tangled in a buoy rope when she reached her, but she was able to rescue all three girls. She was honored with the title Lady Guardian of Lake Washington. And I would say that is very well-deserved. Lily, you're a hero.

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My 95.7 with Olivia Rodrigo. All right, this is potentially gross, but it's Oreo, right? So how gross can it really be? KFC and Oreo have collaborated to create a fried chicken cookie. Okay, I'll listen. The cookie has the typical Oreo chocolate wafers, but isn't fried directly. Instead, he uses the cream inside. Instead, the cream inside is 11 herbs and spices flavored. There's no actual chicken involved. You can't get this crazy mashup in the U.S. For some reason, only available in China right now as part of Oreo's Playful Time Travel collection. Good luck, everybody. I'm not interested. Here's Goo Goo Dolls on My 95.7.

0: 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The My Morning Show back tomorrow with Rich and Dina from 6 until 9. News and weather from Northern News Now. We'll check out the weekend in sports, including Vikings preseason football, whatever that was yesterday. I'm glad football's back, but preseason football is a drag. 6:30, 7:30, and 8:30 for sports. Question of the day via the Facebooks as well. The My Morning Show back tomorrow. 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

95.7 Dexter and the Moon Rockers. There are more tigers in Americans' backyards and zoos than in the wild. Yeah, only 4,000 to 5,000 tigers in the wild, 5,000 to 7,000 being kept as exotic pets. How many of those can we blame on Carole Baskin? That's all I want to know. Bruce. Bruno Mars, it's my 95.7.

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That is going to do it for me. Jill Cortez standing by. Retro Pop Reunion up next. Music video era tunes from the 80s and 90s. Thank you for hanging out however long you did on this Sunday afternoon. I leave you with Benson Boone and The Time of My Life. 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
1: And I knocked on the booth of the DJ. 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
4: 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Welcome in for the next 4 hours. 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

0: From the Video Music Era, this is Joe Cortez. It's Retro Pop Reunion. We do it every weekend where it comes with an earworm. That's when you have a song stuck in your brain.
1: It's stuck in my head and I can't get it out. It's in there. I need to hear it.
0: We're losing it.
1: 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Help me.
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0: 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Love Fool is next from Romeo and Juliet.
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1: 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My phone cut out. It got excited.

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15: And I knocked on the booth of the DJ. 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

Outdoor movies and summer soundtracks on this week's Retro Pop Reunion. Madonna and Vogue is next. Dick Tracy soundtrack. Madonna wanted to release the song. The record company said no. Arguing with Madonna is like downloading new software. You scroll all the way to the bottom. You really don't read the whole thing. You just accept, agree, and move on.

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